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The Papa Murphy's right at 5 on KLDR, the music leader. 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

0: at 5 with Papa Murphy's. 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

0: The Union salutes the Hidden Valley Mustang, Lawson O'Leary. Lawson has just completed his sophomore year and is an integral part of the Mustang baseball team and played this summer with the Grants Pass Nuggets Legion baseball team, performing as a pitcher and shortstop. Lawson, displaying a high baseball IQ, has five pitches he uses to challenge hitters with remarkable success. At shortstop, Lawson's mobility, either to his right or left, serves him well, and while at the plate, Lawson was hitting above 400 for the Nuggets. Although just going into his junior year, Lawson has his sights set on a junior college in Georgia, where he can also be a Mustang to play ball and study biology and history. Lawson credits his father, God, and his coaches for his baseball success. This week, Grants Pass Broadcasting and Road Credit Union recognizes our Athlete of the Week, Hidden Valley's Lawson O'Leary.
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eventually. 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
1: Grants Pass Broadcasting, along with the Rogue Credit Union, salutes the devotion to their sport and their teammates demonstrated by young athletes and weekly salutes one of these fine young people. This week, Grants Pass Broadcasting and Rogue Credit Union salutes the Hidden Valley Mustang, Lawson O'Leary. Lawson has just completed his sophomore year and is an integral part of the Mustang baseball team and played this summer with the Grants Pass Nuggets Legion baseball team, performing as a pitcher and shortstop. Lawson, displaying a high baseball IQ, has five pitches he uses to challenge hitters with remarkable success. At shortstop, Lawson's mobility, either to his right or left, serves him well, and while at the plate, Lawson was hitting above 400 for the Nuggets. Although just going into his junior year, Lawson has his sights set on a junior college in Georgia, where he can also be a Mustang to play ball and study biology and history. Lawson credits his father, God, and his coaches for his baseball success. This week, Grants Pass Broadcasting and Rogue Credit Union recognizes our Athlete of the Week, Hidden Valley's Lawson O'Leary.
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2: 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Hi there, this is Kendon with Kendon Lee Real Estate. If you've been trying to traverse the complexities of the current real estate market,

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Olivia Rodrigo, Drop Dead here on 98.3 KLDR, waking you up on this awesome Taco Tuesday. Also a lucky number Tuesday over at Bi-Mart, with the Kid Leroy now and without you.

0: Dominic Fike, Baby Doll, here on The Music Leader. It's KLDR. And good morning. How are we doing? How's all my early risers out there? You up? You ready to seize the day? I know I am. Cassie Callis waking up right alongside you here in the Bi-Mart studio. And I got a great day all lined up. I'm really excited for this, guys. So thank you so much for letting me join you this morning. And I tell you what, I'm going to keep the music going right after this here on KLDR.
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0: So this morning for your morning motivation, we are going to tap into the motivational guru of all times, Mr. Tony Robbins, right? And Tony wants to remind us, it's not what you do, it's how you do it. It's not what you see, it's how you look at it. And it's not how your life is, it's how you live it. Ooh, yeah. Thanks, Tony Robbins. I'm ready to go out and seize the day. How about you? Turn the
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something special on the Music Leader. It's KLDR. I'll have your forecast for the week coming up. First, it's Beyonce. And yes, it is confirmed she is reuniting with Destiny's Child. Ooh, so pumped for this. Here she is with Crazy in Love on KLDR.

0: Crazy in Love here on 98.3. It is the music leader as we take a look at the forecast. 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Well, today, sunshine and a high of 89 degrees. That feels like such a weird forecast for being July 28th in the Rogue Valley, but yo, soak it up. Little afternoon breeze coming our way. By tonight, mostly clear with lows around 56. Wednesday, sunshine and 90. Thursday, sunny and 92. Friday looking to be the warmest day of the week with a high near like 98 degrees on Friday. But then by Saturday, back down to 91 and Sunday, 88. So Friday will be the cooker, but the rest of the time, absolutely gorgeous.
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Taylor Swift, I knew it. 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

0: Bruno Mars, that's what I like here on 98.3. It's KLDR, and what a wild story. A California man who went missing in the Pacific Ocean for over a month has been found alive drifting off the coast of Hawaii. Yeah, isn't that crazy? His name is Kai Sato, and he left Catalina Island on June 7th. But 2 weeks later, the mast on his sailboat snapped. He ran out of gas, and his phone died, leaving him floating helplessly outside of shipping lanes. He said he actually kind of cried for days and gave up on life and felt like a sitting duck as the waves pushed him even farther and farther from any chance of being rescued. But after 5 days of thinking, well, he snapped into action and began making some makeshift repairs to the boat with some PVC pipes and kayak paddles. He ate leftover oatmeal as well as fish and squid that landed in his boat and was drinking the condensation he gathered in a bucket from the seawater. He said, I was literally just licking it to survive. That is crazy. It took him nearly a month to get back into the shipping lane from California to Hawaii, where he was dramatically rescued by a passing container ship en route to the islands. He said he was crying. He was so happy. They gave him fruit and water and were really good to him. Now he's staying with a relative in Hawaii, but get this, he is planning to set off for the Philippines, but this time in a larger vessel. Wow, right? I mean, if that was me, I'd be like, yeah, I have zero desire to ever go on a long boat trip ever again. As long as I can see the shore, I'd probably be fine. But talk about getting back up on the horse. So glad he was found.
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0: It's Golden here on the Musical Leader, KLDR. Well, let's talk hidden talents for a moment, guys. Do you have a hidden talent? Is there something out there that you can do that you would just never tell anyone because they would not believe it? Like, it would sound completely messed up and made up? I'm curious if you do. If you do, would you text me in your hidden talent on the Lifeline? I won't even say anything on the air if you don't want me to, all right? I won't talk about it. But if you have a hidden talent, this girl has a curious mind that wants to know. And you can text what it is in on our Lifeline, 541-479-9898. I will tell you right now, I actually don't have any hidden talents. I wish I did. I wish I could just do something so cool that nobody would ever believe me that I could do, but... nah, not really. But Reddit recently asked, what are some like things that you're shockingly good at that you just never mentioned to anyone because it would sound completely made up? One guy says, I'm 51, but even in my 20s, I used to sew my own shirts for Ren Faire without a pattern. My wife still hates that I can just eyeball sewing like that. I gotta say, this next one is actually probably my favorite. Guitar Hero. So... this lady dropped out of high school for a bit, played it nonstop to keep herself busy, even won money at it for a couple of Guitar Hero tournaments. And she says, now I'm a 36-year-old woman who works for the government. That sounds about right, right? Isn't that crazy? Another person says they have an ungodly accurate internal clock. Like, if I need to wake up at 6:14 a.m. for a flight, I will open my eyes at exactly 6:13 a.m., look at the clock, and then watch it change numbers. Yo, that's kind of freaky, honestly. It really, really is. One person says, I'm known as what is a super recognizer. I can recall faces and names at a superior level. I need that. The older I get, the harder time I'm having. I need that in my life. Another person says, I can guess someone's age just by how they hold a fork, which does not even seem like anything. That's weird. That's really, really weird. And another person says, I can say the alphabet backwards and do it in about 4 seconds. Now that's talent, right? So do you have an unknown talent? This girl has a burning desire to know. You can text it in on the Lifeline, 541-479-9898.
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girls here on The Music Leader. It's KLDR, and it is time for your throwback snack. And I will tell you, this is one of those songs that I went, is this really even old enough to be a throwback? Yo, it's 13 years old, which is blowing my mind. Let's see if it blows yours. How about some Robin Thicke and Pharrell?

0: I love that song. It's just like a happy song, right? Makes you feel good. Makes you want to dance around. That is your throwback snack today. Little Blurred Lines with Robin Thicke and Pharrell together on that, which again, crazy 13 years old is how old that song is. It just does not seem right. Cassie Callis here with you in the Bi-Mart studio. Ashley will be back today, by the way, with the Back in the Day Cafe. All the bangers from noon until 1 o'clock. Biggest hits of the 90s and early 2000s.
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tastes so good here on The Music Leader. It's KLDR. This guy having an epic touring season. It is looking like he might gross the most out of any country tour ever. I'm talking Morgan Wallen and What I Want.

0: Morgan Wallen and Tate McRae, What I Want, here on The Music Leader. It's KLDR, and yo, it is a PB&J throwdown in the making. After 31 years, Welch's is coming for Uncrustables with its new real PB&Js. 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You know, I might have to get both of these and do a little blind taste test. Maybe I'll get Jill to come in here. Maybe we'll set this up for like next week sometime. We'll see how it goes. Everywhere you look, it seems like there's another lawn care service. But only one stands out above the rest with raving fans like Linda Edwards.
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Sheeran with Perfect here on The Music Leader. It's KLDR, and I cannot believe it. She's retiring. Who are we going to ask our deepest, darkest questions to?

0: Lady Gaga alongside Ariana Grande. It's Rain On Me here on The Music Leader. And I don't know who we ask now. I'm like really in shock and awe over this. The woman who writes for the famous Dear Abby advice column. It's Abby, right? No, her name's not Abby. She is going to retire after 39 years. So back in 1987, Jean Phillips took over writing the column from her mother, Pauline Phillips, who started it all the way back in 1956. Aw, in her final column for Monday, July 27th, she writes, I have always considered you, my readers, to be my friends. Thank you for accepting me as warmly as you always have, and thank you for being willing to share your joys, pains, and frustrations with me these many years. Your trust is the greatest honor I have ever been given. You have taught me far more in life lessons than I have ever taught you. And she says that the column will still continue, written by a capable editorial staff, quote unquote. Well, what does that mean? Is it like her daughter, or we're not talking AI, right? This is crazy. Yeah. So there you go. A passing of the baton for Dear Abby. I love that it was mother and then to daughter. I really wish or hope that they could have kept it in the family.
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Alex Warren with Fever Dream on the Music Leader KLDR. And let's go ahead and play Two Truths and One Lie. Today, you could score $10 to the always delicious Growler Guys Tap House. 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They have all your favorite games on all the time with their TVs all over the place. 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So for this $10, here's how it works. I'll read you three statements. Two are true, one, yeah, I'm totally lying, all right? But if you are the first person to text in your lie to our lifer line, 541-479-9898, and you get it right, I will give you the $10 to the Growler Guys Tap House. Are y'all ready? Here we go. Statement number one. Barry Manilow did in fact write, "I write the songs." Statement number two. The ice in Antarctica is 3% penguin pee. And statement number three.

Silence of the Lambs is the only horror movie that's won an Oscar for Best Picture. Two are true, one I totally just lied. Which one is the lie? Text in your answer, 541-479-9898. And you can score $10 to the Growler Guys Tap House on F Street in Grants Pass.

0: It's Zara Larson with Lush Life here on KLDR. And y'all, I am stumping you. So far, literally everybody has guessed what is actually truths to be the lie. So I will read it again. Remember, this is for 10 bucks to the Growler Guys Tap House. Statement number one, Barry Manilow did in fact write, "I write the songs." Statement number two, the ice in Antarctica is 3% penguin pee. And number three, Silence of the Lambs is the only horror movie that has won an Oscar for Best Picture. For 10 bucks to the Growler Guys Tap House, text me in at 541-479-9898.
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3: 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And yay, Jessica, you did it. You caught me in my lie, scoring the $10 to the Growler Guys Tap House. And literally, she's the only one that was able to catch my lie. Statement number one was the lie. I said Barry Manilow did in fact write, "I write the songs." No, he did not. He just sang that song. Somebody else completely wrote it. So that one was the lie. Crazy enough, the ice in Antarctica is 3% penguin pee. There's your fun fact for the day. That is a truth. And it is also true that Silence of the Lambs is the only horror movie that's won an Oscar for Best Picture, which I kind of questioned that one because I didn't realize Silence of the Lambs was in the horror category. I would almost think more of like a suspenseful drama, but no, that is true, you guys. So there you have it. Way to go, Jessica. We really hope you enjoy that $10 to one of my favorite places. Always delicious and so much fun. And don't forget, tomorrow is Wednesday, which means they'll be doing bingo at the Growler Guys Tap House.
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It's Portugal the Man and Feel It Still here on The Music Leader, KLDR. And tomorrow, friends, it all kicks off. I'm talking about the Josephine County Fair. Now, Wednesday night's big headline entertainment is the McCaslin Rogue Valley Rough Stock Rodeo. That's going to be starting at 7 o'clock in the arena. And today is the last day to get your discount tickets. You can go on over to the Grange Co-op or the Fairgrounds office. It's just $20 today, or if you wait until tomorrow at the gate, it's going to be $25 per ticket. So might as well grab them now. Today is like the last day for a lot of the pre-sale deals. So it's going to be very busy at the Fairgrounds office, but man, I'm so excited for this fair to kick off this year. Then on Thursday night, headlining at the grandstands, it is Clay Walker. Cody Ponder going to be opening up for him. We had Cody in studio just last week. He is so awesome. You guys, if you don't go to this show, first of all, even just to see Cody, because he is on the fast track right now, you'll be able to say, oh, I remember when I saw him at the fair. He plays so well. And then, like I said, Clay Walker, he'll be taking center stage at 8:30. All the VIP tickets are sold out, but there is still general admission for only $17.76. When are you ever going to say that you got to see Clay Walker for under 20 bucks? He has so many hits, fantastic in the country world, and he still sounds so great. So get ready for Thursday night. Then on Friday, we have the Monster Trucks and Tough Trucks. Friday and Saturday night, it's the Monster X Tours in the grandstands. That's at 7:30. And of course, the big kids for the kids livestock auction that the Grants Pass Active Club puts on. That is also happening Friday night in the arena. So I know I'm going to be going down there Friday night and supporting the kids. Our cousin, he just graduated this year. It's his last year showing a steer. So we got to be there. We can't miss it. Tons of other entertainment up and down the Midway. There's bingo. There's concerts. There's, of course, all the fair food and the rides. So get ready, because tomorrow it all opens up at the Josephine County Fair.

0: Sabrina Carpenter. It's Please, Please, Please here on The Music Leader. It's KLDR, and we got to play the Casablanca Coffee and Grill Secret Sound. Now, because we had our holdover solved yesterday, our holdover from last week, that means we need a new theme for the rest of the week, and I'm thinking, you know what? Let's do it. Sounds a fair, right? Josephine County Fair kicking off all this week. And so why not get into the spirit? Your chance to win $20 to the always delicious Casablanca coming up in just moments as we get ready to play the secret sound.
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0: All right, it's 8:20 on the dot, which means we're playing the Casablanca Coffee and Grill Secret Sound. This week's theme, sounds of fair. All right, fair, carnivals, all things mixed in since tomorrow kicks off the Josephine County Fair. Now for $20 to the always delicious Casablanca, tell me if you think you know what this sound is. The number to call is 541-479-9898. Take a listen. Here is today's secret sound. Again? Let's see if you know what that is. Good morning, KLDR. What's your guess for the secret sound?
4: Is it like a ticket thing?
0: Ooh, not a ticket thing. No, good try. And we're off and running, friends. Good morning, KLDR. What's your guess for the secret sound? All my buttons work together. Hey, good morning. What's your guess for the secret sound?
4: Is it a soda can opening?
0: It is not a soda can opening. Good try. KLDR, do you have a guess for the secret sound?
4: Is it the air gun thing?
0: Yes, it is. Congratulations. What's your name?
4: Megan.
0: Megan, what are you up to today?
4: Just working.
0: Yeah, do you want to give your work a shout out?
4: Asante Three Rivers.
0: Oh, nice. And you're so close to Casablanca.
4: Yes, we are.
0: What a score. Megan, let me ask you, are you going to go to the fair this year?
4: Yeah.
0: Right on. What event or events are you looking forward to?
4: Hawaiian Ice.
0: Oh, right. So good. So, so good.
4: Yeah.
0: Are you going to go check out any of the headline entertainment any of the nights?
4: I'm not sure.
0: We got, you know, rodeo Wednesday night. We got Clay Walker Thursday night. And then monster trucks on Friday and Saturday is going to be pretty rad.
4: Nice.
0: Awesome. Well, Megan, $20 to Casablanca is yours. And I hope you have a great time at the fair. Enjoy that Hawaiian shaved ice. And thanks for starting your day right here on KLDR.
4: Thank you.
0: You bet. Bye-bye. Yeah. Ooh, Hawaiian shaved ice. You know what I learned? Back in the day when I was kids, like we we would go to the fair, of course. You get that Hawaiian shaved ice. That was something I truly did look forward to. Come to find out many moons later that back then that was my husband's aunt and uncle that had that Hawaiian shaved ice booth. She was my favorite. Well, congratulations, Megan, knowing that, yes, the Airsoft BB balloon game. Boom. That's it. You know, there's always that goldfish you could take home, that souvenir that can last you all of 4 days.
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0: Well, young Houston Ely picked up his third win in a row in the Cal Or River Racers at the Glen in Klamath, California. For race 6 of 9 in the U.S. 2026 Championship Series, Ely now leads the Cal Or standings with a 1,000-point lead. Rob Watson, number 33, found his way back to the podium with a strong runner-up finish. And rookie Jet Hood, the number A1, finished third and moved into second place in the championship standings. Romeo McCovey was fourth, and Gage Blay rounded out the top five. Cal Or Racers' next competition is in Agnes, August 8th and 9th. And the Medford Mustangs lost their first game at the 2026 AAA State Tournament last night, 11-3 to the Tigard Barbers. With the loss, the Mustangs drop into the loser's bracket, and they will play an elimination game today at 3 o'clock against the Hillsdale Merchants. The state tournament is being played at Harry and David Field in Medford. And it looks like the Rangers took a 7-3 win over the Mariners to take 3 out of 4 from Seattle in what was a key American League West series. The Mariners are now 2.5 games back from the Rangers. And it won't get any easier as Seattle will now travel to Los Angeles to play the team with the best record in baseball for a 3-game series beginning tonight at 7:10. The Giants shut out the Milwaukee Brewers 3-0 in San Francisco last night behind 6 scoreless innings. And it looks like San Francisco and Milwaukee will play again tonight at 6:45. And that's going to do it. That's a look at sports brought to you by the Insurance Lounge. 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

0: problem of do it yourself and save. I gotta say, today's gonna be like phenomenal. Plenty of sunshine, a high of only 89, maybe a little breeze later on this afternoon. Just an all-around gorgeous day. And for tonight, clear with lows around 56 degrees, and the winds could gust up as high as 20 miles per hour. I don't know about you, but I was like losing pool floaties out of my pool last night. It got a little breezy out at my house. Wednesday, sunny with a high of 91. Thursday, sunshine and 92. Friday, looking to be the hottest day of the week with a high of 97. And then after that, we're going to drop back down into the low 90s. Grants Pass reached a high of 94 yesterday, while Medford topped off at 92. And interestingly enough, both the extreme high and low in the state, in the nation, came from the state of California yesterday. It was 119 in Death Valley and 32 for the low in Truckee, California.
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tickets to see OAR, Gavin DeGraw, and Lisa Loeb at Hayden Homes Amphitheater in Bend, August 15th. 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

0: Mr. Know-It-All by request. Going out to Lily this morning. And what do you say we go ahead and take a peek at our chamber chatter? Let's find out what's going on out there, how you can join in the fun. And on the line with me today is Eli from the Medford Jackson County Chamber. Good morning, Eli.
1: Hey, good morning. Happy to be here.
0: I'm so excited to have you. You guys have so many things happening at the Chamber, and you also provide so many services. I think it's really cool. Let's talk a little bit today about the Chamber Voice. Can you go into what this is for us?
1: Yeah, it's good for people to know. It is our digital publication that goes out. It's really your advocate for business success. And it is a quarterly newsletter that goes out to over 5,100 business people in Southern Oregon. And it really just highlights what the business community has been doing the past quarter. And it also looks ahead for activities and insights for business.
0: Wow, what a great resource for local businesses.
1: Yeah, it really is. I mean, half the battle is just communication and also know what's going on in your own community, right? So we always encourage people to register. It's a free newsletter. You can register at medfordchamber.com and get your email, and we can send it out to you.
0: Fantastic. I tell you what, too, if you are a business that's not yet a chamber member, definitely sign up for this. You're going to start getting some insights and some different things like that. And

0: I guarantee you, you're going to want to sign up to be a chamber member. Eli, you guys just do so many great things for the community, and you just bring so much synergy and energy to the business sector, and it's something that is worth celebrating. And speaking of, we have a big award ceremony that's coming up here pretty soon.
1: Yeah, absolutely. We also want people to know it's our big 107th Chamber Awards dinner coming up September 10th. It's at Rogue X. We are expecting to cap it this year at 600 business people. So the registration just opened on that. And what we do, it's a fabulous night. It's a black tie optional night. And we give out awards. There's 11 different business awards, and businesses give speeches. Great network opportunity. And really, it's the night where we pause one day a year and really celebrate business and what it does for our community.
0: That's so awesome. I think it is a great event. Is there nominations that are happening for businesses right now through this?
1: Yeah, it actually just closed.
0: Oh,
1: so we're
0: did.
1: Actually selecting
0: okay.
1: winners this week. And then, it is a surprise for the participants. Of course, the award winners know so they can prep their speeches. But it's a big night of celebration. We're looking forward to the 11 new winners.
0: That's awesome. How can people get signed up and get their tickets?
1: Yeah, we encourage people to sign up. This event always sells out pretty fast. MedfordChamber.com. You can register at the website.
0: Excellent. Well, Eli, thank you so much for joining me this morning on air, getting us updated on all the things Medford Chamber with the Jackson County Chamber. And guys, get signed up for that Chamber Voice, that digital publication. Do that on the website. Grab your tickets to the award banquets. You're not going to want to miss out on all of the fun that the Medford Jackson County Chamber offers. Eli, have a great rest of your week. And what do you say we do this again next week?
1: Sounds good. I'll see you then. Thank you.
0: You bet.
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Cassie Callis with you in the Bi-Mart studio as we're getting ready to kick off 40 minutes of nonstop hits coming up right at the top of the 9 o'clock hour.

It was just two lovers sitting in the car, listening to Blonde, falling for each other. Pink and orange skies, feeling super childish. No Donald Glover. Missed call from my mother.

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Tame Impala with Jenny and Dracula here on 98.3. As we are officially in 40 minutes of nonstop hits, I have thrown out all of the commercials. And it's just bangers to get you going on this Tuesday morning with KLDR.

Taylor Swift, Opalite, here on The Music Leader. And hey, today is Taco Tuesday with Casa Amiga. Last week it was Les Schwab North that won. Where am I going with tacos today, guys? You got to enter to win right now at KLDR.com. You still have time. I go out right about 11:30 and just fully ambush a local business with a party platter of tacos, chips, salsa, pico de gallo. Sometimes I get looks of bewilderment. Other times it is just pure joy. And those bewilderments, as soon as they find out why I'm there and what I'm doing there, oh, trust, they are super stoked too. And wouldn't you be if you got tacos from Casa Amiga? Don't forget, all day long, all tacos, just $3.

Sienna Spyro, Die on This Hill here on The Music Leader. And this Friday, I'm going to have a special guest in studio with me, Annette with Batteries Plus, as we get ready to give away tickets to go see OAR, Gavin DeGraw, and Lisa Loeb at Hayden Holmes Amphitheater. All right, so there's two ways that you can enter to win, and we're going to be giving away a pair of tickets from each way of entry. So you can go to Batteries Plus in Grants Pass or Medford, put your name in the box, and you'll qualify for tickets that way. We're also qualifying you by listening right here to KLDR. And when you hear that cue to text in that super secret code word, we will put you in for the grand prize drawing. That's going to be happening this Friday morning right here on KLDR. Batteries Plus, man, powering your life and powering your summer fun. She's just a girl.

It's Stella Lefty with Boston here on KLDR. And because Ashley was off yesterday, today she is back with a brand new Meal Prep Monday recipe. If you're like me and you got zucchini coming out of your ears, you are going to want to stick around and find out what this recipe is. She'll be sharing it with you in the 11 o'clock hour here this morning on KLDR. Thanks to our friends at Cartwright's.

Olivia Dean, Man I Need, here on 98.3. It's KLDR. Tomorrow kicks off the Josephine County Fair, and just as an FYI, I will be working my shift in our booth on Thursday from noon until 3 if you want to stop on by and say hi.

It's Malcolm Todd with Earrings here on KLDR. And let me ask you, do you recognize the name Joseph Ligerwood? He's a celebrity chef, and he was a former contestant on the Netflix cooking show Culinary Class Wars. Well, right now, this poor guy is waiting to find out if he'll have to spend a year in a South Korean prison. Why? Well, this two-star Michelin chef apparently was serving up some sorbet, and he allegedly featured dead ants to garnish it and give it a little bit of a kick. Well, apparently, that is a big no-no. Prosecutors accuse him and the restaurant of importing and serving more than 49,000 culinary-grade ants from Thailand and the U.S., and have asked the court to fine the parent company basically over $13,000. Authority only recently discovered that the use of the ants after diners shared photos on social media, but the dessert has apparently been around since 2021. Yeah, and during that time, apparently this chef in the restaurant made about $82,000 from it. And apparently that's a no-no. Could you imagine going to prison in South Korea for a year for ants? Yikes. When I was young, I felt

0: Public would need your love here on KLDR. And friends, that is going to do it. Wrapping up our 40 minutes of nonstop hits with Caveman Heating and Air. And we will do it again tomorrow in the 9 o'clock hour, as we do every weekday, where I just throw out all the commercials. And I'm like, nah, it's banger time. Solid music for 40 minutes, and we couldn't do it without our friends at Caveman Heating and Air.
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Tracy Abrams, Hit the Wall here on 98.3. It's KLDR. And yeah, I kind of hit the wall, guys. My time is up. I got to get out of here. Ashley is back. She is in next. I hope you have a fabulous rest of your Tuesday. I got to get ready to take some tacos out from Casa Amiga. There's still time to sign up to win. Do it at KLDR.com. And I'll see you tomorrow morning right here on The Music Leader.

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0: David Guetta, Teddy Swims and Tones and I with Gone, Gone, Gone on Taco Tuesday. 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

0: Olivia Rodrigo on 98.3 KLDR, the music leader. Olivia just announced a worldwide hunt for hundreds of limited edition Lego vinyl records, which is pretty cool. She announced yesterday that 333 exclusive Lego vinyls based on her music are hidden in record stores all across the world, and we'll be doing this within the next couple of weeks. 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And it looks like each one is commemorating her collaboration with Lego Editions, which will feature a collection of 5 buildable items and minifigures, all inspired by her music, launching on August 1st.
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1: Nice to meet you from Miles Smith on the Music Leader KLDR. Move over, Jimothy. There is another animal with a short spine that is claiming the hearts of folks on the internet. And his name is Cooper, a 9-year-old American foxhound that was born with the same rare short spine syndrome that has brought viral attention to Jimothy the raccoon. He was adopted by a foster family in Virginia and has thrived despite his limited mobility. He also has a online presence, and the family is raising awareness that animals with SSS, the short spine syndrome, can still enjoy a normal life and should not be euthanized simply because of their condition. And I will say that this dog is absolutely adorable. If you haven't seen Jimothy and all of the memes and videos of this raccoon that looks kind of like the Hunchback of Notre Dame, but much cuter, this dog has the same sort of mobility issue and is just so cute. I had no idea this was even a thing.
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0: Lady Gaga and Bruno Mars on the Music Leader KLDR, wanting to wish a very happy birthday to Bonnie Kale. Bonnie is a very loyal listener to all of our stations here at Grants Pass Broadcasting and just a wonderful friend and all around good human. So we hope she has an incredible All About You Day today. In the celebrity world, Cher Lloyd is 33. Spencer Boldman is 34. Soulja Boy, tell him he's 36. Football player John David Washington, 42, also an actor. Afro Man is 52. Elizabeth Berkley, you can also refer to her as Jessie Spano, she is 52. Dana White, 57. Sally Struthers is 79. Love her on Gilmore Girls. Jim Davis, 81. He is the man behind the beloved Garfield comic strip. If you've got a birthday on the way or somebody you know is celebrating and you would like to show them a little love, let us know at KLDR.com.
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0: Midnight Sun, Zara Larsson on the Music Leader, KLDR. The Rogue Valley Humane Society will be hosting Critter Camp coming up August 4th through the 6th. Each day, camp will run from 10 a.m. until 2 p.m. And if you have kiddos, it's specifically designed for kids between the years of 8 and 12. Each kid is $50 to enroll. And if you would like info or to register your children, call 541-479-5154. Again, this is through the Rogue Valley Humane Society. It is Critter Camp, and it looks like this would be so much fun. You can also get more details on their website. Again, August 4th through the 6th, 10 to 2 each day.
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She'll be all right. 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

0: the latest from Ray. That is Clip Clack Symphony, 98.3 KLDR, the music leader. I am in the Bi-Mart studio. Cassie, she is not. She is out delivering the lovely gift of tacos. Where are you today?
1: 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You can nominate your own place of business or a deserving place. You can nominate them. And who knows, maybe next Tuesday I'll be headed out your direction. But in the meantime, today, head on over to Jose and Lilia's direction at Casa Amiga, because all day long, tacos are just $3 as we celebrate Taco Tuesday with Casa Amiga and KLDR.
0: Thank you, Cassie.
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0: And Harry Styles.

0: 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I made maple blueberry zucchini muffins, and these are kind of a game changer. 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

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And that's exactly what we're going to do next. 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

0: at Mount Ashland's Drive-In Theater this summer. All that and more in the Back in the Day Cafe.
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Music leader Ashley in the Bi-Mart studio. The Mount Ashland ski area is showing some drive-in movies in August. To get you the details straight ahead, what a cool spot to watch a movie on a big screen. It's Matchbox 20 and Bent here in the Back of the Day Cafe on KLDR with Ashley in the Bi-Mart studio.

0: Rihanna, only girl in the world. KLDR, the music leader. You are in the Back in the Day Cafe. Mount Ashland Ski Area is going to be turning their parking lot into a drive-in movie setup in August. They debuted this last year, had a huge success, and decided, you know what, we're going to do it again with a new lineup of films. The series begins on August 1st, and they are showing a classic E.T. the Extraterrestrial. You can see Drew Barrymore in her debut. Bring your Reese's Pieces. After that, Mary Poppins. And then The Night of the Living Dead, which is going to be shown in its original black and white format. And then the season will wrap up with a favorite for those of us in Oregon, The Goonies. Movies will be shown in the Mount Ashland parking lot. You can, you know, bring your blankets and chairs if you want to set up in the parking lot or maybe in the back of your truck. You can enjoy a movie under the stars. They will be selling drinks and snacks for purchase, but you can bring your own items. 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And if you want to find out more info on which days those movies are shown, go to mountashland.com.
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Carrie Hilson and Neo, that's Knock You Down on the Music Leader KLDR. This guy's been celebrating the 40th anniversary of this show. Details straight ahead. It's Sheryl Crow.

NSYNC, I Want You Back on 98.3 KLDR. You're on the Back in the Day Cafe. Double Dare host Mark Summers has been featured on Nostalgia Tonight. This is a podcast, and they decided to talk about the fact that Double Dare is celebrating its 40th anniversary. This was a show that I would have loved to have been on when I was a kid. I just didn't have a sibling that could have gone on the show with me. And then they did Family Double Dare. You remember the show? They would ask you random trivia questions, and then you'd have to compete in these interesting little obstacles. And they had, like, the big giant nose.

0: pieces are coming back to me, and I guess there was an episode that never made it to air due to a kid getting so hurt that it caused Mark Summers to have to walk off of the stage. Like, literally had to leave the studio. I may have to check this podcast out.
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3: 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Back in the Day Cafe.

Leader. These two toy brands of the 80s and 90s are joining forces for the first time ever, if you can believe it. Details coming up. It's Creed and My Sacrifice on KLDR, the music leader. You're in the Back in the Day Cafe. Hello.

0: Backstreet Boys on the music leader KLDR. Two huge toy brands of the 80s and 90s, Mattel and Hasbro, have announced an unexpected collaboration bringing together Polly Pocket and My Little Pony in a brand new collectible compact, giving longtime fans of both beloved franchises a nice little healthy dose of nostalgia. I'm kind of shocked this is the first time they have joined together. It is the My Little Pony Polly Pocket Compact, where you can see Polly alongside your fan favorite Generation 1 ponies, Firefly, and Glory in a miniature world inspired by the classic My Little Pony playsets. It looks just like the toys did back in the 80s and 90s, and priced at $30. Flexible marks the first collaboration of its kind between the two iconic toy companies and will be available in stores for those that grew up carrying Polly Pocket, or maybe you have kids now that are interested.
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0: Mystical Magical from Benson Boone on KLDR, the music leader. Over 12,000 pounds of bacon has been recalled from Maple Leaf Foods. This was due to the bacon being imported to the United States from Canada and is being recalled due to an import violation. Products were imported from Canada without the benefit of import reinspection into the United States. And the recall affects the ready-to-eat smoked bacon products distributed in Idaho, Oregon, and Washington. They do not say any illnesses have been reported yet, but if you would like to err on the side of caution, you can take your bacon back to where you purchased it and get your money back, or you can just throw it out.
1: Inches of moving water can sweep you off your feet. River currents look calmer than they are. Even strong swimmers can be caught up. Be careful.
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0: Gorgeous Might from Bruno Mars on the Music Leader KLDR with a look at the extended forecast thanks to the Grants Pass Family YMCA. Sunshine at 89 for the high. Tonight dropping down to 56 for the low and clear skies. Moving into Wednesday and the start of the Josephine County Fair. We're looking at a high near 91 tomorrow. Sunny will stick around all week long. In fact, 92 Thursday, 97 Friday. May even get back to triple digits this upcoming weekend. 8:37 sunset tonight, 6:02 sunrise tomorrow, hot spot 119 in Death Valley, California, and the low was also in California, 32 in Truckee, California. 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

0: 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Access is celebrating 50 years of service this week, and you can join in on the fun. 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They've been working alongside neighbors, partners, and volunteers to build community across the area, and they aim to provide vital services and resources to people with all different kinds of backgrounds and those that are impacted by wildfires. Tomorrow, the organization is holding a community celebration at the Medford Public Library with activities for the whole family, prizes, a pictorial history of the organization, and you can also learn more about their programs and services that Access offers. 50th anniversary celebration will be at the Medford Public Library from 4 to 6 tomorrow and is open to everybody.
1: Bear season is right around.

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3: 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Aaron checking in on this nice, warm, sunny Tuesday. Here comes the latest from Teddy Swims.
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0: Miles Smith on the Music Leader KLDR, Aaron Stone, on this nice Tuesday afternoon. If you or someone you know has a birthday coming up soon, make sure you get the birthday shout out submitted, KLDR.com, and get them in the running to win the big prize from Baskin Robbins, Rogue Florist, Papa Murphy's Pizza, plus Cowboy Corral.
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0: Created by young athletes and weekly salutes one of these fine young people. This week, Grants Pass Broadcasting and Rogue Credit Union salutes the Hidden Valley Mustang, Lawson O'Leary. Lawson has just completed his sophomore year and is an integral part of the Mustang baseball team and played this summer with the Grants Pass Nuggets Legion baseball team, performing as a pitcher and shortstop. Lawson, displaying a high baseball IQ, has five pitches he uses to challenge hitters with remarkable success. At shortstop, Lawson's mobility, either to his right or left, serves him well, and while at the plate, Lawson was hitting above 400 for the Nuggets. Although just going into his junior year, Lawson has his sights set on a junior college in Georgia, where he can also be a Mustang to play ball and study biology and history. Lawson credits his father, God, and his coaches for his baseball success. This week, Grants Pass Broadcasting and Rogue Credit Union recognizes our Athlete of the Week, Hidden Valley's Lawson O'Leary.
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the chart-topping hit from Tame Impala with Jenny, the remix of Dracula, on your music leader KLDR, keeping you in the loop with what's happening around the valley. American Legion Grants Pass, Post 28, corner of 5th and F. They're having their first Friday dinner. Put this on the calendar. It's coming up August 7th, 4 to 6 p.m. $18 per plate. Add an extra dollar if you want that order to go. And they request that you RSVP by Thursday, August 6th. Just give them a call, 541-474-6400.

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0: Sheeran, KLDR, the music leader on this fabulous Tuesday afternoon. Aaron Stone with you, Josephine County Fair. Yes, starting tomorrow, we're going to be out there on the scene under the tent for the next few days. 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

0: Lola Young, KLDR, the music leader. Aaron in the afternoon with you from the Bi-Mart studio. 90 degrees out there on this Tuesday with the Josephine County Fair starting up tomorrow. 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

0: KLDR, Southern Oregon's music leader. And Love at 425 is coming up in less than an hour from right now. Your chance to win that pizza of your choice from Papa Murphy's. If you heard Cassie this morning, well, then you know exactly what I'm going to be asking you for, the pizza or menu item of the day. Remember, next hour, it's Love at 425 with Papa Murphy's. 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

0: Chapel Roan, KLDR, the music leader. Aaron Stone on your Tuesday, a toasty one, but not too hot. Remember, Taco Tuesday going on all day long. Casa Amiga serving up those $3 tacos. Don't miss out on that. And remember, the Josephine County Fair. We're going to be out there starting tomorrow. It's rodeo night, of course, with McCaslin's Rough Stock Rodeo tomorrow night. Then the big concert on Thursday night. We'll see you at the fair.
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0: Sabrina Carpenter, KLDR, the music leader. Aaron hanging out with you on this toasty Tuesday afternoon. Cassie in the morning, of course, has two truths, one lie, plus the Casablanca Coffee and Grill Secret Sound. 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

0: Nicki Minaj, KLBR 11, 425. You heard Cassie this morning. You remember that pizza or menu item of the day? Text me now. Let me know what it is. First person to text me that correct menu item wins. Yeah, you could be winning that pizza of your choice from Papa Murphy's. Text me now. What's the pizza or menu item of the day today?
1: Love at 425 with Papa Murphy's. KLDR.

0: Taylor Swift, KLDR, the music leader, congratulating our love at 425 Papa Murphy's pizza winner, Gary. Yes, quick on the trigger. The first person to text me, let me know that the menu item of the day, the $6.99 mix and match at Papa Murphy's. Doesn't that sound awesome? We'll do it again tomorrow right here. 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They keep the climate just right, whether it's your home or your place of business. Clear skies tonight, low 56, sunny and 91 tomorrow, sunny and 92 on Thursday, Friday sunny and hotter, 97. Some nice warm sunny weather for Josephine County Fair time, of course, kicking off tomorrow. Right now outside KLDR, 92 degrees.
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0: Morgan Wallen, KLDR, the music leader, with 98 Days of Summer going strong. Aaron Stone hanging out on this Tuesday, loving all the clear blue sky and the sunshine and the Josephine County Fair. Tomorrow, it gets going. Certainly excited to be out there at the fairgrounds and all the entertainment that's in store. Going to be a great fair this year. That is definitely the case. And, of course, the hits. How about a three-song hot streak brought to you by Papa Murphy's? It's next on KLDR.
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